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1: Само хитови. Само хитови.
2: Let's get the party started. See you at the bar, you was hardly talking. That's when I knew that your heart was scarring. Friends to lovers need a part to star in. Like, wait, babe, let me.

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2: Let's get the party started. See you at the bar, you was hardly talking. 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

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Oh my, my, oh my, my love, I take one look at you, you're taking me.

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1: Само хитови. 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

0: 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Are you with me? Are you with me?
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4: 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Coming to

prince to the streets of New York, rocking in the souk of Marrakesh, headed to the hills of Nairobi, on the way to the beaches of Rio.

Not everyone understands house music. It's a spiritual thing, a body thing, a soul thing.